1 month ago today, I was happy as a lark. But now I go for walks, to the movies, maybe to the park. I have a seat on the same old bench to watch the children play. You know, tomorrow is their future, but for me, just another day. They all gather around me. They seem to know my name. We laugh, tell a few jokes, but it still doesn't ease my pain. I know I can't hide from a memory, though day after day I've tried. I keep saying, she'll be back, but today, again, I

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2: BBC News with Moira Alderson. The US military says its forces have shot down a number of Iranian drones targeting commercial ships in the Strait of Hormuz. The latest flare-up comes within hours of Washington and Tehran, both indicating they were inching towards a peace agreement. Joe Inwood reports.
3: This is not the first time we have been here, but the fact that Iran's foreign minister is discussing the logistics of signing a deal, as well as its contents, is new. Abbas Araghchi told State TV that the Memorandum of Understanding would focus on getting the Strait of Hormuz open, as well as preventing a return to fighting for 60 days. A deal, he said, had never been closer. A US official told reporters that the agreement met President Trump's core objectives. But the thornier issues, like what happens to Iran's enriched uranium or regional proxies, seem to have been kicked into the long grass.
2: The US-based artificial intelligence developer Anthropic says the Trump administration has ordered it to withhold access to its most advanced AI models from foreign governments, companies and individuals over national security concerns. A statement from the company said it was complying with the government's directive. Lily Jamali reports.
4: Anthropic said late Friday that the U.S. government cited national security authorities when it issued an export control directive. That directive requires the company to block access to Fable 5 and Mythos 5 by any foreign national, it said. That includes Anthropic employees who are also foreign nationals and applies whether or not those affected are in the United States. Anthropic said it must disable the AI models in order to comply with the government order, adding that access to its other models are not affected.
2: President Trump says the leader of the notorious Venezuelan criminal gang, Tren de Aragua, has been killed. Writing on social media, Mr. Trump said that the United States military had carried out a lethal strike on Nino Guerrero, bringing justice for the families of people killed by the gang. More from Luis Fajardo.
5: Hector El Nino Guerrero was the leader of a very powerful criminal organization, the so-called Tren de Aragua. This group, which had begun in a Venezuelan prison a few years ago, had become a true multinational of crime. It had spread across Latin America, just as many, actually millions of Venezuelans were migrating to other countries in the region because of the economic and political crisis in the region.
2: Paramount Skydance's acquisition of Warner Brothers Discovery has been cleared by the US Department of Justice. It said the tie-up was not likely to result in harm to competition or American consumers. The proposed deal, worth more than $110 billion, is likely to reshape the US media landscape. World news from the BBC.
6: It's Radio Gibraltar. Andrew here on your Saturday morning. Hope you're enjoying the long weekend. On the way then, music from Alternate, a little bit of Taylor Swift to play for you shortly. But first, this is Mr. Benson Boone, Mr. Electric Blue.

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0: A number of parking restrictions have been put in place from 7 o'clock this morning until 3 o'clock this afternoon. Cratchit's Ramp and parts of Fishmarket Road, John McIntosh Square and Irish Town. Access to Irish Town and Cooperage Lane will be closed off to traffic between midday and 3 p.m. Street cleaning on Tuesday on Glasses Estate Zone 2 from 10 a.m. Galper Road, the top of Galper Road to be exact, also from 10 a.m. and Arengo's Block car parks from 10 a.m. as well. Three flights due to come in today. The first is the BA London Heathrow flight due to come in at 10 a.m. The EasyJet London Gatwick flight due to come in at 35 minutes past 11 this morning. And a final BA London Heathrow flight due to come in at 10 past 12 later this afternoon. No cruise liners in port today, and at the Frontier, you'll be pleased to know there is no queue at present.

It's TSO and Post Malone on Radio Gibraltar, Jackie Chan. I want to say good morning to both Bev and Jenny, who have been in touch via the Radio Gibraltar WhatsApp to wish me a happy Saturday and to say good morning. Good morning to you both. Happy Saturday as well. Hope you're having a fantastic long weekend. It looks like it's going to be quite hazy for the rest of today. Some galima still in the air, as well as cloud from Levante, which is due to potentially get a little heavier overnight. But nonetheless, we're going to enjoy the lovely sunshine, rays of sunshine that we may get. It's definitely going to be hot, 25. So you may want to perhaps work out the bathing suit and fridge, maybe the umbrella and beach chairs, and head down to the beach for a little bit. And even remember, even if it's cloudy, do not forget your sunscreen. I've learned that the hard way. Got many, many sunburns to over the years to have proved it. It's not great. It's not fun. So lesson learnt there. Even when it's cloudy, apply your sunscreen. A little bit of somber on the way. First, this is Alternate. This is Free.

0: The Sugar Babes, Hole in the Head. Now, I don't want to alarm anyone, but it seems that our quintessential Britishness, our relationship with tea, may be under threat. I mean, sort of goes two and two together, sort of like, I don't know, butter and toast, being British and having a cup of tea. That very well may be under threat. A new survey suggests that younger people are starting to turn away from a traditional cup of tea and are instead reaching for something very different. Bone broth. Yes, bone broth. While many of us still enjoy a couple of cups of tea every day, I personally enjoy more than a couple. Not the best, maybe, for your health, but I'm going to have to start switching to decaf cups of tea. A significant number of 18 to 24-year-olds say that they do not drink tea at all. Instead, around a third are choosing bone broth, with supporters claiming it's packed with protein, collagen, and may help with everything from recovery to gut health. And this I have heard before. They've got a bit of an upset tummy to drink some bone broth. So no doubt it's got plenty of health benefits. But I don't think that I personally would replace my cup of tea with a cup of bone broth. Apparently, we're entering a new era where people want their drinks to work as hard as they do. It's no longer enough for a drink to taste nice. It now needs to improve your health in some way, boost your well-being and help your recovery. Possibly organize your diary for you as well. Who knows? The research suggests that by 2030, so-called functional drinks with added health benefits could become more popular than tea and coffee. Now, maybe it's just me, but if I told my grandparents that one day people would be swapping a nice cup of tea for a hot mug of chicken broth, they thought that I'd gone mad. So I want to hear from you this morning. What is the strangest thing that you've ever drunk because somebody told you it was good for you? I mean, have you tried apple cider vinegar? Have you tried apple cider vinegar? Some mysterious green smoothie that tasted a bit like grass? Are you sticking with a proper cup of tea and leaving the bone broth to everybody else? Call in or send me a message. 266-200 is the number to call. Email studio at radiogibraltar.gi. Still to come, a little bit of Diplo with Cameron Wickham, as well as some Mimi Webb. And I'll be telling you all about what you can expect at this year's Galentita Night.
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Diplo and Cameron Wickham on Radio Gibraltar with Will You Still Love Me. Been talking about how generations, new generations, seem to be leaving behind the cup of tea and changing it for more sort of health beneficial drinks such as bone broth. And I want to say good morning to Bev, who's been in touch and say, no, don't diss the cup of tea. She says she's tried the grass / green smoothie, but more out of curiosity. Says it's not for her. At least she tried it. But she does say Moroccan tea is quite refreshing, as are fruit teas. And I tell you what, I love a good Moroccan mint tea, Bev. I love a good one. So, so nice. Speaking of food and drinks, if you're looking for something to do next weekend, one of Gibraltar's biggest celebrations of food, culture and community is making its return. The Galandita Food Festival is back, this time on Friday the 19th and Saturday the 20th of June at Landport Ditch Car Park. For the first time ever, it's been expanded to a two-day event. This year's festival marks the 17th edition of Galandita. Now, if you've never been before, think of it as a giant celebration of everything that makes Gibraltar unique. The festival takes its name from Gibraltar's famous chickpea flour dish, of course, Galandita, but it's much more than about that one food. Visitors can expect food stalls serving dishes inspired by many other cultures that have shaped Gibraltar over the years, including British, Spanish, Moroccan, Indian, Mediterranean, and Andalusian influences. Along the food, there'll be live music, entertainment, cultural performances, and a real festival atmosphere throughout the weekend. So what I want to know is, what's the first stall that you're heading for at this food festival? OMC on the way for you shortly. First, this is Queen.

OMC on Radio Gibraltar. It's How Bizarre. Time to take a look at this morning's top stories. Well, politics dominates several of the front pages. The Daily Telegraph reports that Energy Secretary Ed Miliband is seeking to become Chancellor should Andy Burnham eventually succeed Sir Keir Starmer as Prime Minister. Meanwhile, the Times leads on comments from Andy Burnham, who says Britain must not be squeamish about reducing the welfare bill if the savings can be used to increase defence spending as pressure grows on the government to strengthen military investment. There's further focus on Westminster in the Daily Mail, which claims the new Defence Secretary, Dan Jarvis, was missing in action on his first day in office after replacing John Healey. And the iWeek reports that Sir Keir Starmer has brought back his former Chief of Staff, Morgan McSweeney, 4 months after he resigned following the Peter Mandelson controversy. The paper says the move is intended to strengthen the Prime Minister's team as he navigates a challenging political period. Away from politics, The Guardian carries a special front page tribute to acclaimed British artist David Hockney, who has died at the age of 88. Widely regarded as one of the most influential artists of his generation, Hockney's work helped shape contemporary British art and earned international recognition over a career spanning more than six decades. In sports, both the Daily Star and the Daily Mirror focus on the knighthood awarded to former rugby league captain Kevin Sinfield in the King's Birthday Honours. Sinfield has been recognised for his extraordinary fundraising efforts in support of motor neuron disease charities following the diagnosis of his close friend and former teammate Rob Borrow. Lindsay Borrow has welcomed the honour, describing it as thoroughly deserved. The Daily Express reports that a monument commemorating Britain's D-Day heroes is set to be granted to World Heritage status, a move supporters say will help preserve the legacy of those who took part in the Normandy landings. In business news, the FT Weekend reports that shares in SpaceX have risen sharply following what it describes as the largest stock market debut in history. The paper says the increase has made Elon Musk the world's first trillionaire. And finally, The Sun reports that Katie Price's husband, Lee Andrews, has been released from prison. Mark Smith and Niall Horan now. This is Drive Safe.

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5: From the GBC newsroom at 9, four Gibraltarians and a local sporting organisation have been recognised in the King's Birthday Honours. Hector Montada receives an MBE, while Kerry Scott has been awarded a British Empire Medal. Gibraltar awards go to Peter Conroy, Joseph Meir and Gore Libre Running Club for the contributions to sport and community well-being. Passengers booked on Thursday's cancelled EasyJet flight to Gatwick will not receive compensation after the airline said the disruption was caused by circumstances outside its control. A widespread power outage forced closure of Gibraltar Airport's runway and control tower. The government told GBC the airport terminal remained fully operational and any questions regarding ATC systems should be directed to the MOD. Preliminary works at the frontier began last night ahead of treaty implementation. These involve preparations for the main infrastructure works due to begin later in the week. Your weather: hazy sunshine from Saharan dust with Levanta clouds at times, highs of 25. That's the latest. I'm Andrea Olivares.
6: BBC News with Moira Alderson. The US military says its forces have shot down a number of Iranian drones targeting commercial ships in the Strait of Hormuz. The latest flare-up comes within hours of Washington and Tehran, both indicating that they were inching towards a peace agreement. Here's Lise Doucette.
7: Both sides are taking the high ground, saying we're not going to leak details of this deal. Both sides then leak details of the deal, then accuse the other side of leaking details of the deal, which are incorrect. This is really just an arrangement. It's a framework. It's a memorandum of understanding. There will be an opening of the Strait of Hormuz by Iran and by the United States. There will be a commitment by Iran not to acquire or to develop nuclear weapons. The Americans continue to say that Iran will not get any money. Iran, though, in the details it has leaked, has said that there will be the release of some of its frozen assets.
6: The US-based artificial intelligence developer Anthropic says the Trump administration has ordered it to withhold access to its most advanced AI models from foreign governments, companies and individuals over national security concerns. A statement from the company said it's complying with the government's directive. President Trump says the leader of the notorious Venezuelan criminal gang Tren de Aragua has been killed. Mr. Trump said the U.S. military had carried out a lethal strike on Nino Guerrero. The Venezuelan authorities later confirmed the death. Here's Luis Fajardo.
8: El Nino Guerrero had a very long criminal career. Now the U.S. government is saying that in an airstrike, interestingly enough, they say that it was with cooperation of the Venezuelan government, of the Delcy Rodriguez government, they had actually managed to kill him. There have not been too many other details about where this airstrike took place, but it is certainly going to be used as a big political victory by the Trump administration in its announced efforts to combat organized crime in Latin America.
6: Paramount Skydance's acquisition of Warner Brothers Discovery has been cleared by the U.S. Department of Justice. The proposed deal, worth more than $110 billion, is likely to reshape the US media landscape. Lily Jamali is in New York.
9: Paramount Skydance's bid for Warner Brothers Discovery came only after Netflix pulled its bid earlier this year. President Trump has been clear he wanted the Ellisons' offer to win out. It would give them control over the news network CNN, whose coverage Mr. Trump has repeatedly criticized. Paramount Skydance is the parent company of CBS News, which has found itself embroiled in scandal as new leadership has prompted a pronounced loss of viewers and top talent amid accusations that an editor appointed by Larry Ellison's son, David, had attempted to tilt news coverage to Mr. Trump's benefit. CBS has denied allegations its leadership tried to insert political bias or unduly interfered with stories.
6: BBC News.
10: Lady Gibraltar on your Saturday morning. Andrew here with you. Hope you're enjoying the long weekend. On the way, music from David Guetta, a little bit of Ed Sheeran and Gracie Abrams on the way for you shortly as well. But this is Milky and More Grab. It's Just the Way You Are.

It's Gracie Abrams, Hit the Wall on Radio Gibraltar. Now, I always like to talk and sort of read things about animals. I just find that sometimes they are the funniest thing ever, particularly dogs. I find that dogs don't really have a filter. And this next story just made me really chuckle last night. A family brought their dog to the vet after weeks of thinking he had suddenly gone deaf or blind. They thought something was wrong with him. He wouldn't respond to voices, hand waves, or anything that was happening around him. So they took him to the vet. They did a bunch of tests, you know, the norm. If you have a pet and you've taken them to the vet before. And after a full examination, the vet finally delivered the verdict. His eyes and hearing were completely fine. He was just simply choosing not to engage. He just decided to give everybody the silent treatment and just ignore them. The owners were both relieved and slightly offended. The vet suggested the dog had learned that acting unbothered often leads to more attention and treats. In other words, selective hearing at a professional level, I think. When the story reached the internet, of course, people instantly related. Many joked that they had never felt more understood by an animal than with this dog. He was not losing his senses. He was just done with everyone. He was like, you know what? Nah, it's not worth it. I'm just gonna ignore you for the rest of the day in the hopes that perhaps you'll give me more treats. I mean, that dogs have a mind of their own. It's just hilarious. David Guetta and Sia now. This is Flames.

0: Years and Years on Radio Gibraltar with Shine. Still to come, a little bit of Olivia Dean. And I'll be telling you a little bit more about a Bingo Beats event raising money for a local charity.
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Latest from Ariana Grande, Hate That I Made You Love Me on Radio Gibraltar. Now, speaking of bingo, Bingo Beats is back Saturday, the 26th of June. It's a fundraising event for Baby Steps Charity. Teams can be between 4 and 6 players, and it's happening at the Manchester Club from 7 p.m. It is £10 per person. You can book via WhatsApp on 56000723. That's 56000723, or message Baby Steps on their socials. Stevie Wonder on the way for you shortly. First, this is Ella Henderson.

Stevie Wonder, Part-Time Lover on Radio Gibraltar. A reminder that the GHA Mobile Health Unit would be located outside number 6 Convent Place on the 16th, 17th and 18th of June from 9 a.m. to 1 p.m. offering well-being health checks.

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7: From the GBC Newsroom at 10, the King's Birthday Honours have recognised the achievements of four Gibraltarians and one local organisation. Hector Montado has been awarded an MBE and Kerry Scott a BEM. Peter Conroy, Joseph Mead and God Relieved a Running Club have received Gibraltar Awards for their services to sport, physical health and mental well-being. The GSD says the latest power cut raises serious concerns about the government's assurances on the resilience, reliability and security of Gibraltar's electricity infrastructure. It says the public deserves a full explanation of what happened, what safeguards failed and what steps will now be taken to prevent this happening again. Works got underway at the frontier last night as Gibraltar prepares for the implementation of the UK-EU treaty. These early works are intended to facilitate larger infrastructure projects planned for later in the week. The treaty is currently due to come into effect on the 15th of July. Your weather, hazy sunshine from Saharan dust with Levanter clouds at times, highs of 25. That's the latest. I'm Andrea Olivares.
8: BBC News with Moira Alderson. The US military says it shot down several Iranian drones targeting commercial ships in the Strait of Hormuz. It comes hours after both sides indicated they were inching towards a peace agreement. Our international editor, Jeremy Bowen, is in Beirut.
9: The Iranian foreign minister said it's all going to be done digitally and remotely. We'll see. They're not talking about a peace deal between Iran and the United States. They're talking about a memorandum of understanding that will reopen the Strait of Hormuz, will probably direct some money towards the Iranians of some sort. They will perhaps offer some language the Americans want on their nuclear ambitions. They might say they'd never want a nuclear weapon.
8: Meanwhile, Israel has ordered the population of 20 towns and villages in southern Lebanon to leave, saying it'll strike what it says are Hezbollah positions. The AI developer Anthropic says it's had to cut general access to two of its most advanced models after the Trump administration ordered it to exclude foreign entities from the list over national security concerns. There's ongoing tensions between Anthropic and the Pentagon, which designated it a national security risk in March after it refused to allow unfettered access to its AI models. Lily Jamali reports.
10: Anthropic said late Friday that the U.S. government cited national security authorities when it issued an export control directive. That directive requires the company to block access to Fable 5 and Mythos 5 by any foreign national, it said. That includes Anthropic employees who are also foreign nationals and applies whether or not those affected are in the United States. Anthropic said it must disable the AI models in order to comply with the government order, adding that access to its other models are not affected.
8: President Trump says the leader of the notorious Venezuelan criminal gang Tren de Aragua has been killed. Mr. Trump said that the U.S. military had carried out a lethal strike on Nino Guerrero. The Venezuelan authorities later confirmed the death. Here's Luis Facado.
11: El Nino Guerrero had a very long criminal career. Now the U.S. government is saying that in an airstrike, interestingly enough, they say that it was with cooperation of the Venezuelan government, of the Delcy Rodriguez government, they had actually managed to kill him. There have not been too many other details about where this airstrike took place, but it is certainly going to be used as a big political victory by the Trump administration in its announced efforts to combat organized crime in Latin America.
8: Paramount Skydance's acquisition of Warner Brothers Discovery has been cleared by the U.S. Department of Justice. The proposed deal is likely to reshape the U.S. media landscape. Paramount's boss, David Ellison, is the son of Larry Ellison, a donor to President Trump. BBC News.
7: You're listening to Radio Gibraltar on your Saturday morning. It's 5 minutes past 10, which means it is time for this morning's Time Machine. On the way, music from Snap, a little bit of Roxette and Sinead O'Connor for you first. This is Vanilla Ice. It's Ice, Ice, Baby.

Roxette. It must have been love for this morning's Time Machine, part of the soundtrack of the biggest movie that came out in this morning's Time Machine year, Pretty Woman. But what year did that film come out? Looking at the sporting side of this morning's Time Machine year, keeping things in theme with the World Cup that is currently going on, Germany won the FIFA World Cup this year. They defeated Argentina in the final. But what was the year? 266-200 is the number to call. Email studio at radiogibraltar.gi and get in touch with your guesses. Sinead O'Connor to play for you shortly. First, this is Snap. It's the power.

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0: Sinead O'Connor, nothing compares to you for this morning's Time Machine. Right. This morning's Time Machine year was a real turning point in gaming and toys. On one side, a whole new type of electronic game, fast, loud, and all about reaction speed, lights flashing, instructions coming at you, and players trying to keep up as things get quicker and quicker. It was the introduction of the game Bop It, which proved to become very popular over this decade. The other, a brand new game arrives that completely changes the way people think about side-scrolling. Another take on the world of Mario and Luigi, and the introduction of a brand new character, Yoshi, was in this morning's Time Machine year. But what year was that? Two very different moments, both helping shape the way we play forever. 266, 200 is a number to call. Email studio at radiogibraltar.gi.
1: 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You can't touch this. 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

MC Hammer for this morning's time machine. Good morning to Jenny, Patricia, John, Danica, Suzanne, all getting in touch already with the right answer. It's not a rush, remember, it's not a race. If you haven't managed to get it yet, maybe this next couple of songs will help you get a better idea. A little bit of Maria McKee on the way for you, but first, a track that pretty much defined this morning's time machine here. This is Madonna, It's Vogue.

0: Maria McKee, Show Me Heaven on this morning's Time Machine. Now, in terms of films, another fantastic year with some pretty, pretty fantastic movies. The first, a Union soldier stationed on the frontier gradually becomes isolated from his own army and starts living near a Lakota Sioux community where he learns their language and way of life. And this changes his perspective.
1: Just hear that you've been decorated. And they sent you here to be posted?
2: Actually, sir, I'm here at my own request.
1: Why?
2: I've always wanted to see the frontier.
1: You want to see the frontier?
2: Yes, sir. Before it's gone.
3: There ain't nothing here, Lieutenant. Everybody's run off or got killed.
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0: This next film, a young man is pulled into the world of organized crime in New York and quickly rises through the ranks. At first, it's exciting, rewarding, but over time, the violence, pressure and paranoia of the mob life start to take a serious toll on him and those around him. Take a little listen to this.
1: Never rat on your friends and always keep your mouth shut.
2: As far back as I can remember, I always wanted to be a gangster.
3: Hey, Mom, what do you think?
4: You look like a gangster.
5: I know I do.
2: By the time I grew up, there was $30 billion a year in cargo moving through Idlewild Airport. Believe me, we tried to steal every bit of it. For most of the guys, killing's got to be accepted.
6: Hey, Henry, here's an arm.
7: Very funny, guys.
6: Here's a leg.
8: There's a wing. What do you like, the leg or the wing?
0: This final film, a tough undercover cop goes into a kindergarten as a teacher to catch a criminal. He struggles to handle the energetic classroom at first, but gradually adapts, forming unexpected bonds with the children that he's in charge of while still trying to complete his mission.
9: Kindergarten is like the ocean. You don't want to turn your back on it.
10: Don't worry. Everything is under control.
11: He's an undercover detective.
12: I assume you have some teaching experience.
10: They wouldn't have sent me otherwise.
11: Assigned to find a mother and son.
12: Did Danny ever say what Crisp's wife looked like?
11: Before a killer does.
10: First, I would like to just get to know you.

0: Wilson Phillips, Hold On, for this morning's Time Machine. Well done to Jenny, to Patricia, to John, to Danica, to Suzanne and to Elliot, all getting in touch with the right answer. I can now reveal this morning's Time Machine year was in fact 1990. Well done if you managed to get that.
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0: Ellie Goulding, Love Me Like You Do on Radio Gibraltar. 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

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Thank you so much for tuning in and keeping me company on your Saturday morning. Don't go anywhere. George DeBulli will be here with you next. First, this is Aitana. It's Super Estrella.

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5: From the GBC newsroom at 11. Four Gibraltarians and a local sporting organisation have been recognised in the King's Birthday Honours. Hector Montado receives an MBE, while Kerry Scott has been awarded a British Empire Medal. Gibraltar Awards go to Peter Conroy, Joseph Meir and Corre Libre Running Club for their contributions to sport and community well-being. Passengers booked on Thursday's cancelled EasyJet flight to Gatwick will not receive compensation after the airline said the disruption was caused by circumstances outside its control. The government told GBC the airport terminal remained fully operational and any questions regarding ATC systems should be directed to the MOD. Preliminary works at the frontier began last night ahead of treaty implementation. Your weather, hazy sunshine with Levanta cloud and a high of 25. That's the latest. I'm George DeBulley.
6: BBC News with Moira Alderson. The US military says it shot down several Iranian drones targeting commercial ships in the Strait of Hormuz, hours after both sides indicated they were inching towards a peace agreement. Senior administration officials said a text was close to being agreed. Charlotte Gallagher is in Jerusalem.
7: There's been many times when President Trump has said a peace deal is imminent. We calculated it at about 40 times. However, this time what we're seeing is optimism from both sides. So both the Americans and the Iranians saying a peace deal should be coming. Now, the first thing that would involve was reopening the Strait of Hormuz. They'd then go into further negotiations for around 60 days to tackle some of the thornier issues, including Iran's nuclear program. Now, what the US wants is for all enriched uranium to be destroyed and taken out of Iran. Iran at this point is saying that's not acceptable. They at least want to keep diluted uranium. So there'll need to be further discussions on that.
6: Meanwhile, Israel has ordered the population of 20 towns and villages in southern Lebanon to leave, saying it'll strike what it says are Hezbollah positions. The AI developer Anthropic says it's had to cut general access to two of its most advanced models after the Trump administration ordered it to exclude foreign entities from the list over national security concerns. There's ongoing tensions between Anthropic and the Pentagon, which designated it a national security risk in March after it refused to allow unfettered access to its AI models. Lily Jamali reports.
8: Anthropic said late Friday that the U.S. government cited national security authorities when it issued an export control directive. That directive requires the company to block access to Fable 5 and Mythos 5 by any foreign national, it said. That includes Anthropic employees who are also foreign nationals and applies whether or not those affected are in the United States. Anthropic said it must disable the AI models in order to comply with the government order, adding that access to its other models are not affected.
6: President Trump says the U.S. military has killed the leader of the Tren de Aragua Venezuelan drug cartel in a joint strike carried out with Caracas. Alongside the message, Mr. Trump posted a video showing a building being hit from the air and disappearing under a huge cloud of smoke. The strike, which killed Hector Guerrero Flores, known as Nino Guerrero, was carried out earlier this week. The governor of Russia's southern Krasnodar region says a fire has broken out in the seaport of Temriuk after a Ukrainian drone attack. Vanyamin Krundafyev said more than 90 people were tackling the blaze at the site, which lies on the Sea of Azov close to the Kerch Strait. He said one person had been killed. Across the water in Russian-occupied Crimea, the authorities in Sevastopol said they were repelling a Ukrainian attack but gave no further details. World News from the BBC.
5: You're with Radio Gibraltar. Good morning, I'm George de Boulay. Great to be with you. Coming up, we'll be going back in time. We got some new releases for you. And later, we'll be counting down this week's top 10. But right now, stand by for Zara Larsson.

I trying. Then at least the memories of you and me don't have to be perfect. Your sandy feet, the way you breathe, the subtle things that make it all worth it.

0: never make it. At least we can say we died trying.
1: Irish singer Dermot Kennedy and Refuge on Radio Gibraltar. We're coming up, a look out for Tom Grennan, Lola Young, Charlie Puth with Michael McDonald, as well as Usher. But right now, here's a lady from New York City by the name of Lady Gaga, and this is Just Dance.
2: Oh,

Stephanie Giaminotta is Lady Gaga. That's one of her early big hit records. It's called Just Dance on Radio Gibraltar on a Saturday. We're coming up very soon. We're going to go back in time and play you the number one hits 5, 10 and 20 years ago this week. Right now, though, with Don't Break the Heart, this is Tom Grennan.

From the lady who gave us Messy, that's Lola Young there, and a song she had in the top 40 last year called One Thing. It's Radio Gibraltar. I'm George Tabule. Coming up very soon, we go back in time, but right now it's on to Charlie Puth. His latest single comes from his fourth studio album called Whatever's Clever. Here it is. It's a collaboration with two megastars of the past, namely Michael McDonald and Kenny Loggins. This is Charlie Puth, Michael McDonald, and Kenny Loggins. And this song is called Love in Exile.

You make me one up. That's Usher on Radio Gibraltar coming up right now. We do go back in time and play you the number one hits 5, 10 and 20 years ago this week and 10 years ago this week. Top of the charts, we're still Californian megastar Olivia Rodrigo with Good For You.

0: for you, I guess you moved on really easily.
1: Good for you. That's Olivia Rodrigo, number one, 5 years ago this week. 10 years ago this week, top of the charts was a Canadian rapper, 39 years old now. His real name is Aubrey Graham, but we know him by his middle name, and that's Drake. This is One Dance.

It's Drake, Wizkid and Kylo with One Dance. Number one 10 years ago this week, number one 20 years ago this week, was by another Canadian artist. This is Nelly Furtado and Maneater.

0: Nelly Furtado and Man Eater. That was the song that was top of the charts 20 years ago this week. That's our look back in time for this week. It's Radio Gibraltar arrived. George the Bullet on a Saturday. We're coming up. Look out for new releases in about a little over half an hour's time. Today we have the Backstreet Boys, BTS and Train. And a little later, it's a rundown of this week's top 10. Radio
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0: deeper it hurts, more vivid and worse what I feel I deserve. 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
1: That's Meek, or Georgia Meek, to give her her full name. She's very much an upcoming artist from London. That's her debut single. It's called Fabulous. That's Meek on Radio Gibraltar. Coming up, we have lots of great music now. Here's a group from the UK, Police, led by Sting, and Every Little Thing She Does Is Magic.

Rosé and Bruno Mars and Apathé. Okay, that was a huge hit for them just a few months ago. You're with Radio Gibraltar. I'm George de Bullet. We continue with more great music. Now on to Somber, who's been making great music since 2025. Now, this is one of his four singles to make the top 10 on the UK singles chart. It's a song called 12 to 12. So let's listen to this 20-year-old New Yorker, whose real name is Shane Booz, otherwise known as Somber. This is 12 to 12.

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6: From the GBC newsroom at 12. The King's Birthday Honours have recognised the achievements of four Gibraltarians and one local organisation. Hector Montado has been awarded an MBE and Kerry Scott a BEM. Peter Conroy, Joseph Meir and Corre Libre Running Club have received Gibraltar Awards for their services to sport, physical health and mental well-being. The GST says the latest power cut raises serious questions about the government's assurances over the resilience, reliability and security of Gibraltar's electricity infrastructure. Work got underway at the frontier last night as Gibraltar prepares for the implementation of the UK-EU treaty. The treaty is currently due to come into effect on the 15th of July. Your weather, hazy sunshine with Levanter cloud and a high of 25. That's the latest. I'm George Tabulle.
7: BBC News with Moira Alderson. Lebanese state media say Israel has carried out airstrikes on the country's south shortly after the Israeli army ordered people to leave about 20 locations. They say three injured people have been pulled from rubble following a strike on the town of Maraka entire district. Iran says that peace in Lebanon must be part of any agreement with the US. Despite further hostilities, both Tehran and Washington are indicating they're close to an accord, as our international editor Jeremy Bowen in Beirut explains.
8: The Iranian foreign minister has said it's all going to be done digitally and remotely. We'll see. They're not talking about a peace deal between Iran and the United States. They're talking about a memorandum of understanding that will reopen the Strait of Hormuz, will probably direct some money towards the Iranians of some sort. They will perhaps offer some language the Americans want on their nuclear ambitions. They might say they'd never want a nuclear weapon.
7: The AI developer Anthropic says it's had to cut general access to two of its most advanced models after the Trump administration ordered it to exclude foreign entities from the list over national security concerns. Lily Jamali has this report.
9: Anthropic said late Friday that the U.S. government cited national security authorities when it issued an export control directive. That directive requires the company to block access to Fable 5 and Mythos 5 by any foreign national, it said. That includes Anthropic employees who are also foreign nationals and applies whether or not those affected are in the United States. Anthropic said it must disable the AI models in order to comply with the government order, adding that access to its other models are not affected.
7: President Trump says the U.S. military has killed the leader of the Tren de Aragua Venezuelan drug cartel in a joint strike carried out with Caracas. He posted a video showing a building being hit from the air and disappearing under a huge cloud of smoke. The strike, which killed Hector Guerrero Flores, known as Nino Guerrero, was carried out earlier this week, according to the U.S. Defense Secretary. Here's Luis Fajardo.
10: El Niño Guerrero had a very long criminal career. Now the U.S. government is saying that in an airstrike, interestingly enough, they say that it was with cooperation of the Venezuelan government, of the Delcy Rodriguez government, they had actually managed to kill him. It is certainly going to be used as a big political victory by the Trump administration in its announced efforts to combat organized crime in Latin America.
7: India's main opposition Congress Party has announced a nationwide protest against alleged irregularities and paper leaks in fiercely competitive national exams involving millions of students. It'll hold four meetings bringing together students and youth organisations. BBC News.
6: It's Radio Gibraltar. I'm George de Bolea. Here we are with more great music for you. Coming up, we have some new releases out in about 15 minutes or so. And a little later, we'll count down this week's top 10 chart.

There we go, that's Hozier and Too Sweet. It's Radio Gibraltar. I'm George de Boulay. Coming up, we have Justin Bieber as well as Joe, Nikolai Celestia, and Calvin Harris and the Disciples. What is

What is love? That's Hadaway on Radio Gibraltar. Coming up very soon, look out for new releases. And today we have new songs on the Backstreet Boys, BTS and Train. That's coming up very soon, but coming up right now from Canada, here's megastar Justin Bieber and a song called Daisies.

It's Joe there with his recent number one hit, End of Beginning, coming up right now. It's Gibraltar's very own Nicolai Celestia and Free My Mind.

Calvin Harris and the Disciples, How Deep Is Your Love? Time now for new releases with the Backstreet Boys, BTS and Train. Starting off with the Backstreet Boys, five-piece band from Orlando in Florida, led by Nick Carter. Been together

It's been 19 long years since they were last in the top 40. That's the latest from the Backstreet Boys. They are back with Bottle Up. From the movie Paw Patrol, the Dino move. And the big question is, will that be their 20th top 40 hit? Time will tell. In the meantime, seven-piece band from South Korea. They're a K-pop band by the name of BTS. Been together since 2013. This particular song is called Come Over. You will find it on the deluxe vinyl bonus version of their 10th studio album, Arirang. It's BTS and Come Over.

0: 'cause it's not over.
1: Yeah, come over. BTS, they were last in the chart in April with a song called Swim. That's a new one, Come Over. It's BTS on Radio Gibraltar. Now, Train, a band from San Francisco, California, led by Patrick Monaghan. Been together since 1993, first made the chart in August 2001 with a huge top 10 hit called Drops of Jupiter. Since then, they've had hit records with Hey Soul Sister, Drive By, and Play That Song Again. Now they are back with a new song. It's called Pennsylvania Turnpike. It's Train.

0: That's a new one from Train. Nice to see them back. It's called Pennsylvania Turnpike. You're with Radio Gibraltar. I'm George the Bullet. Coming up very soon, in just over half an hour's time, we start our countdown of the week's 10 biggest hit records. Last week, we have a new number one single from Ariana Grande called Hate That I Made You Love Me. Is she still there? We'll find out soon.
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Ariana Grande. She was number one last week, but is she still number one? Not with this song called Thank You Next, but her new single is called Hate That I Made You Love Me. It's Radio Gibraltar. Coming up very soon, we have Pink with So What? But right now, here's a Londoner by the name of Sam Smith with Diamonds.

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6: From the GBC newsroom at 1. Four Gibraltarians and a local sporting organisation have been recognised in the King's Birthday Honours. Hector Montado receives an MBE, while Kerry Scott has been awarded a British Empire Medal. Gibraltar Awards go to Peter Conroy, Joseph Meir and Corre Libre Running Club for their contributions to sport and community well-being. Passengers booked on Thursday's cancelled EasyJet flight to Gatwick will not receive compensation after the airline said the disruption was caused by circumstances outside its control. The government told GBC the airport terminal remained fully operational and any questions regarding ATC systems should be directed to the MOD. Preliminary works at the frontier began last night ahead of treaty implementation. Your weather, hazy sunshine with Levanter cloud and a high of 25. That's the latest. I'm George De Bully.
7: BBC News with Moira Alderson. Lebanese state media say Israel has carried out airstrikes on the country's south shortly after the Israeli army ordered people to leave about 20 locations. They say three injured people have been pulled from rubble following a strike on the town of Maraka in Tyre district. Charlotte Gallagher is in Jerusalem.
8: A few hours ago, Israel issued a warning to residents in southern Lebanon, telling them to evacuate their homes from about 20 different areas, saying they were going to hit Hezbollah targets because they said they weren't observing the ceasefire. So far, at least three people wounded, but that information is still coming in at this point, and the situation could obviously change. I mean, it's important to say that Israel have not been included in these peace talks. It's been between the US and Iran, but we know that Donald Trump has been in conversation with Benjamin Netanyahu.
7: The AI developer Anthropic says it's hard to cut general access to two of its most advanced models after the Trump administration ordered it to exclude foreign entities from the list of over national security concerns. Anthropic says the authorities may have become aware of a method of bypassing Fable 5 using manipulative prompts, as Will Chalk explains.
9: It can essentially run its own team of AI bots underneath it, and it can run them over long periods of time with little to no human insight. And that's why Anthropic had been hesitant to release it. They said they tested it and it was scarily good at finding and exploiting problems with security systems. So Anthropic's solution was to essentially limit their own software, so add in security blocks. But then just days after its release, the Trump administration ordered for it to be taken down for, and I quote, all foreign nationals, both at home and abroad. Anthropic said, look, in practice, we're going to have to disable it for everyone.
7: Workers have removed President Trump's name from the Kennedy Center in Washington, complying with a judge's ruling that the performing arts venue can't be renamed without an act of Congress. The center's board, which is chaired by Mr. Trump, voted in December to rename it the Donald J. Trump and the John F. Kennedy Memorial Center for the Performing Arts. Democratic U.S. Representative Joyce Beattie brought the lawsuit.
10: The name will come down and justice will rule. The United States Congress, they are the only group that can make a change to the name. This did not come before Congress. This is unlawful.
7: President Trump says the U.S. military has killed the leader of the Trende Aragua Venezuelan drug cartel in a joint strike carried out with Caracas. Alongside the message, Mr. Trump posted a video showing a building being hit from the air and disappearing under a huge cloud of smoke. The strike, which killed Hector Guerrero Flores, known as Nino Guerrero, was carried out earlier this week. BBC News.
11: It's Radio Gibraltar. I'm George de Bullet with great music for you. Coming up very soon, we'll start our countdown of the 10 biggest hits of the week. And do we have a new number one? That's the question. In the meantime, Miles Smith is next.

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0: As a result of the Royal Engineers Association Remembrance Parade, there'll be parking restrictions today up until 3 o'clock this afternoon at Cratchit's Ramp and part of Fish Market Road, John McIntosh Square and Irish Town. Access to Irish Town in Cooperage Lane will be closed to traffic between midday and 3 o'clock. And it's street cleaning day on Tuesday on Glasses Estate, Zone 2, between 10 and 12. Calpe Road, Top End, between 10 and 12. And Arengo's Block Car Park, between 10 and 12 as well. So that's our look at today's traffic information.

Don't get me wrong, it's a Pretenders on Radio Gibraltar. Right now, it's time to take a look and count down this week's top 10 chart, the 10 biggest hit records of the week. We just have one new entry, which is located in the upper part of the chart. But right now, let's start off with a song that was originally a relatively minor hit in 2015. It was reissued in 2026, peaked at number 4, but this week it drops 3 places. It's the Chemical Brothers and Go. 10.

0: Everybody jumping out of their mind. Everybody going out of their skins. Everybody jumping out of their mind. Everybody going out of their skins.
1: It's number 10, was number 7 last week for the Chemical Brothers and Go. We continue our countdown of the week's biggest hit records. It was number 8, down one place for Swedish singer Zara Larsson and Midnight Sun.
2: 9.

It's Midnight Sun, that's Zara Larsson, down to number 9 this week, and last week's number 9 is up one place for the man they call the King of Pop, Michael Jackson, and Beat It. 8.

It's Michael Jackson and Beat It up to number 8 this week. We got more from Michael a little later. In the meantime, the rock band from Western Australia, it's Tame Impala with their biggest hit single ever. It's called Dracula. It was last week's number 6. 7.

0: just to get ice to chill.
1: It's Drake, and that's called Chanice. It's this week's number six. It's Radio Gibraltar on a Saturday at the moment. We're counting down this week's top 10 hit records. Coming up, we have the top five just round the corner. Last week's number one was Ariana Grande's Hate That, I Made You Love Me. Is it still at the top of the chart, or do we have a change? We will find out very soon. In the meantime, stand by for this week's number five.
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7: 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Five.

It's stuck at number five this week. It's Michael Jackson, the King of Pop, and Billie Jean. Now, here's a song that peaked at number two. Last week it was number three. This week it drops one place. It's Olivia Rodrigo and The Cure. 4.

It's Olivia Rodrigo, The Cure, down from 3 to number 4, and we have a big change this week. It was number one last week. For just 1 week, it's number one no more. Hate That I Made You Love Me. It's Ariana Grande. 3.

0: It's no longer number one. Number three this week for Ariana Grande, Hate That I Made You Love Me. So who has this week's number one single? I can tell you it's not Sam Fender and Olivia Dean. Their single, Rein Me In, is still at...
1: two.

0: It's the second biggest hit of the year so far, and it's this week's number two, Sam Fender and Olivia Dean and Rein Me In. Now, the highest new entry is this week's new number one single. Comes from a 36-year-old singer-songwriter, country and pop star from Nashville, Tennessee, a lady who sold over 200 million records worldwide. It started off with Love Story in 2009. With her 58th chart entry and her 55th top 40 hit as main artist, it's Taylor Swift. I Knew It, I Knew You is this week's
1: the UK's number one.

James Byrne. It's this week's brand new number one single, Taylor Swift, I Knew It, I Knew You. We'll look at the charts again in about 3 weeks.

It's WIM, it's BTS. You're with Radio Gibraltar. I'm George Tabule from California. This is Olivia Rodrigo and her recent number one hit. It's called Drop Dead.

It's called Drop Dead. That's the sound of Olivia Rodrigo. And that's about it from me. Radio Gibraltar continues now with Totally 90s on the main service, and Radio Gibraltar Plus is on the air with its more soothing sounds. In the meantime, I'm leaving you with Phil Collins. This is Two Hearts.

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7: From the GBC newsroom at 2. The King's Birthday Honours have recognised the achievements of 4 Gibraltarians and 1 local organisation. Hector Montado has been awarded an MBE and Kerry Scott a BEM. Peter Conroy, Joseph Meir and Corred Libre Running Club have received Gibraltar Awards for their services to sport, physical health and mental well-being. EasyJet has said Thursday's flight cancellation was caused by circumstances outside of its control, meaning passengers will not receive compensation from the airline. And work got underway at the frontier last night as Gibraltar prepares for the implementation of the UK-EU treaty. The treaty is currently due to come into effect on the 15th of July. Your weather, hazy sunshine with Levanter cloud and a high of 25. That's the latest. I'm George de Bullock.

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